it's wonderful, smile less, you should care for me. It's awful nice, paradise, what I long to see. You made my life so glamorous, can't blame me for feeling amorous, ooh.

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I've been asking questions all over town. 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Where can he be? Hoping he can be found. I'm on the loose.

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I'd put myself first and make the rules as I go. 'Cause I know she'd be fair.

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Then you promise to return. When you don't, I really burn. Well, I guess I'll never learn, and I show it.

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0: Then, scrambled egg, bacon, sausages, tomatoes, scrambled
2: toast,
0: bacon, sausages,
2: coffee,
0: tomatoes, toast.
2: Marmalade, I like marmalade.
0: Marmalade, I like marmalade. Yes, porridge is nice. Any cereal, I like all cereal. Yes, porridge is nice.
2: Oh, God.
0: Any cereal, I like all cereal. Yes, porridge is nice.
2: Oh, God.
0: Cereal, I like all cereal.

0: 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You know what I mean, John?
1: Well, he's sort of, when driving on the road, he has a sleeve. He's sort of,
0: gets ready for the gig.
1: When driving on the road, he has a sleeve.
0: I don't know.
1: Gets ready for the gig. When driving on the road, he has a sleeve.
0: He does all the electrical stuff. I can't bother with that. So I don't know. I don't know. I don't know. I don't know. I don't know. I don't know. I don't know. I don't know. I don't know. I don't know. I don't know. I don't know. I don't know. I don't know. I don't know. I don't know. I don't know.

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Who feels and knows the Lord? But you might don't care to call. But you want me back. I tell you.

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Mr. Chatterbox for 90. 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A 90. 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
0: Right now, I'm on a dreadnought and I nana, I meet her, you know. 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So make a move and know me rude,

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Love and hate, love and hate, love and hate, love and hate, love and hate, love and hate, love and hate, love and hate, love and hate, love and hate, love and hate, love and hate, love and hate, love and hate, love and hate, love and hate, love and hate, love and hate, love and hate, love and hate, love and hate, love and hate, love and hate, love and hate, love and hate, love and hate, love and hate, love and hate, love and hate, love and hate, love and hate, love and hate, love and hate, love and hate, love and hate, love and hate, love and hate, love and hate, love and hate, love and hate, love and hate, love and hate, love and hate, love and hate, love and hate, love and hate, love and hate, love and hate, love and hate, love and hate, love and hate, love and hate, love and hate, love and hate, love and hate, love and hate, love and hate, love and hate, love and hate, love and hate, love and hate, love and hate, love and hate, love and hate, love and hate, love and hate, love and hate, love and hate, love and hate, love and hate, love and hate, love and hate, love and hate, love and hate, love and hate, love and

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1: 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By the power of Jah.